Enjoy the music. R101. Someday, baby, we'll be old. 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Think about the stories that we could.

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Or better yet, go to Times Square, take a picture of me with a Kodak. 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

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And I touched your face, narcotic mindfulness, Mary Jane.

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1: It's Mr. 305 checking in for the remix. You know they had that 75 Street Brazil. 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Que hola, Gata. Que hola, Omega. And

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3: She work it, girl, she work the bowl. 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Doing a thing right on the floor. 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Make you wanna touch her, wanna taste her. 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
1: 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I wanna dance with my baby.